0: Exeter by sight.
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0: It's going to be a 415 not progress neighbor problem. 1017 with Jonathan at 800 West Willow. 800 West Willow, neighbor from across the street approached the RP in his home garage and started poking at the RP. He's upset about a trailer that the RP is working on. The subject went back to his residence across the street.
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0: 40 Adam traffic. Uncooperative male caller from 12877 Albert. 12877 Albert advised he's having some issues with his roommates. 40 boy, I'll put you on that to back.
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0: 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We'll be checking Scrub Park.

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1: A13. A13, Lure UTL, negative on a crime, RP with Friday with options, I'll be 10-8 on report.
0: Right, Cellular 1, Sam, 76 to 60 Charles, traffic.

0: 10 boy, 10 Charles, copy, TA, and 415. Boy, 10 Charles, we're getting multiple callers on this. 26928 Road 108. 26928 Road 108. One of the calls is going to be a traffic accident, and another is a 415, both at the same location. We're trying to get some more information. One Sam, copy.
1: One Sam, copy. Units are authorized code.
0: Tower.
2: One Sam, Sam, code for a break, start that way.
1: Affirm.
0: I say copy.
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0: I believe this is going to be a TA, a single vehicle TA. It's going to be a Mustang wrapped around a pole. Looks like a female's possibly doing CPR, or maybe another subject pinned and the vehicle is on fire.

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0: 40 Charles Tower.

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0: Lion Charles 23. Vehicle is fully engulfed.
1: Tower.
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0: precisely, 40 Charles.
1: Charles,
0: go ahead. We're UTL on the RP. We attempted multiple 21s, negative answer.
1: There.

0: device at 1806, 1041. Log me in, 813's unit, using his call sign will be a two-man unit.
1: 10-4.

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1: A38
0: is going to be at the Dollar Tree on Farmer Joe Boulevard. RP advised the female's been trespassed before, and she, every time she comes back in the store, she steals something. 10-17 with Selena.
1: Copy, 76.
2: So the 40 boy, code 4, UTL on anyone needing assistance, 10-8, no report.
0: 10-4.
3: Right, so that's an item. All subjects are being transported to KDA.
0: 10-4.

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0: 837 is going to be at 570 Cottonwood Street. Our RPs are trying to retrieve some property, but her ex is not answering the door. She'll stand by in a gray Toyota Camry.
1: 10-4.

0: I say 1-7.
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0: You answer code 4 here. I'll be back around to 60, Charles.

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0: The vehicle had pulled over on the side of the road, and I'm having directing it to Lemon Hill. It's going to be a temporary plate, Charles Victor 09, William 89, black Toyota Corolla.

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0: Female subject was contacted and formally trespassed. I'll be coming in with the report.
1: 10-4.
0: Vice 14 Adam, out on 14 X-ray.
1: 14 Adam, 10-4.
2: Vice 10 Adam, actual. CHP has the scene. I'll be 762 Katie to drop off a unit.
1: 10-4.

0: West Side, 10 Boy, obviously, I'm here.
1: 10 Boy, 10 Boy. Coming back clear and expired to a 2020 Toyota sedan, left of Rodriguez, on a right value.

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0: 40 Adam, it's going to be on Avenue 436 and Road 140, RP advice, there was two females and one male near the canal shooting and drinking. They were GOE in a white Toyota Sonora.
1: Copy, 76.
0: Adam, however, the vehicle is still in the area. The plate is going to be 9 Union John Williams 791.
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0: It's a 40 boy, unit number is going to be 152.
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It's going to be Avenue 436, just west from Road 144, on California 8, John Mary Victor 048.

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1: 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Sixty-eight on regular. 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
1: 40 Adam, go ahead.
0: 40 Charles 1037 belongs to the two females involved. The white vehicle was last seen going southbound on 128.
1: That's fine.

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0: 8 Zebra, Boy, Williams, 818. Just the set. Call, please. Thank you. All units to be tonight.
1: 818, you broke on the plate. Can you tell me?
0: Afer. 8 Zebra, Boy, Williams, 818.
1: Eight one four seven four.

0: way for you, Adam.
1: 40, Adam, God.
0: Subjects are UTO. All units will be 10-8 with an incident report.

William 7 right now. William 7, can you 21 radio as soon as you're able, please?

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0: 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RP advised her ex sent her an email and it violates the RO on file.

0: Clyde City, 14, units 23. 10-4. Clyde City, 10 Charles, 10-8, what's up?
1: 10 Charles, 10-4.

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0: 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We're code 40.
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0: it's going to be at 3100 Avenue 400. CHP advised a female down on the ground laying next to the pond.
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0: 337 by 5. A37, copy incident 349. It's the same RP from last night.
1: Visalia 40 Robert.
0: 40 Robert, go ahead.
1: Can you put both of us to me from the detail and 1042?
0: 10-4.
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0: Charles, code 4. I'm with RP. 10-4.
1: Hey, Charles,
0: it's
2: Hey, 13, go ahead. Hey, 13, California, 07788, John 3. Negative on the reflex.
1: 10-4.

0: ventilators.
1: Okay.
0: Do we have any history at that address or with the 21?
2: Well, I said they were there. We'll be out with the juvenile families on scene, code 4.
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0: 837, minimal history with the phone number, no name attached. And as far as that address, just several wireless 911.
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0: 837, I'm attending a suspicious person at the Dollar General. RP advisor, HMA, last seen wearing sunglasses, baseball caps, black vest, and a tank top, screaming profanities and threatening passerbyers.
1: 10-4. Negative answer at the residence here. Neighbors advise it's 1 mil. No further information. You can show both units in 876 to that traffic.
0: 10-4. RP also advised male was pretending like he was holding a firearm. Nothing seen. Possibly just holding a bag in his hand.
1: 10-4.

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2: The mail rag belt. We'll be checking the area.
1: 10-4.
0: Red says 10-4. You can put me on call 351.
1: Wait, 10-4.

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1: Adam, go ahead.
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1: 10-4.
0: By Soya 10 Adam, correction, it's 635.
1: That's going to be 5 Union X-ray Adam 657.
0: The last three will be 635.
1: 10-4.

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0: 10 Charles, give me at 6276 Bushel in Goshen, newer development area. 1017 with Arely Romero. She says she has an RO against her father, Robert Romero, who's currently on scene in the backyard, possibly trying to drill through the door. The subject's known to abuse meth.
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0: I copy. I'll go check down here. I have a feeling it's at the campground.
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0: 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People just informed me that it is at, there was a fire at Kaweah Recreation Area towards the east on the knoll, towards Fisherman's Point. You next, and I will continue that way.
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0: I'm coming up on the gate side, on the west side.
2: Okay, Sam, it's clear. I'm not seeing him out here.

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0: 10-4, stand by.
2: Charles 23.
0: 10 Charles, 10-4.

0: That's it, 10 points. Property is good for it. In terms of San Charles.
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0: 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You still want that left 44 to pound?
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1: 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Thank you.
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1: 10-4, go ahead.
4: Westside, 10-4, RP's not wanting to report at this time. All units will be 10-8.
1: 10-4, 10-4.

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0: 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Meet 10-8, no report.
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0: for?
1: Hey, affirm. I walked the path all the way to business. Negative on any item.
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1: 10-4. 10 Charles, do you copy?
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1: 10-4 at 2030.
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3: 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It'll be 76 to 6400. I copy the pending. I'll be on the 21 first.
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1: William 7, 1042. IP advice is 3 males in his backyard. I don't know who they are. They're on top of his trailer. Still getting further.
2: 10-4, sound 6.
1: 10-4.
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0: 813, I call you.
1: Go ahead.
0: 813, RP advice, he's some friend of the male's. He's currently at his neighbor's residence at 686 of Blossom Court. He did advise he's HPD.
1: 10-4, someone going 23.
0: 10-4.
2: Squire 76, Adam. Attempted to contact RP by 21. They didn't answer. Did they give any other info about that juvenile possibly being at that address?
0: Adam, no further info at this time.
2: Copy.

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0: Right, so 40 Charles, can you start the next rotation, too?
1: Charles, go ahead. 40X,
2: go ahead.
1: Log of female 59 rider onto my unit. I'll be 762-42371 road 142.
2: 10-4.

0: A14, A13. A13, A14, RP advised, it's going to be an HMA, blue hoodie, blue sweatpants, unknown further facial or anything else. Look at him further.
1: 6-4, is it confirmed it was three or just one subject?
0: He advised two were peeking over the fence and one subject, which the description provided was on his property.
1: 10-4. Advice, 14 Adam.
2: Okay, I'm good.
1: Can we inquire with the park services if the subject lives by himself and check with crisis and see if they'll respond?

0: 5060, just for information, I will be out with that juvenile at this address. I'm attempting to contact CWS to find out what they're asking. According to the juvenile, he was dropped off by CWS earlier today.
1: 10-4. Vessel 837. 37, go ahead. Bill 21, Tendle. You can go ahead and clear him. Show me tonight. 10-4.
2: Oh, they tell you, Adrian, 23864, all right.

0: Charles, going 1023.
1: Unit ID?
0: 60 Charles.
1: 10-4.

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1: One Sam.
0: Can medical send route to 18382 Avenue 296 for a 74-year-old male not breathing, possible heart attack?
2: Copy. What's the closest unit?
0: 1 Sam, the only 10-8 unit is Temboy and Danuba.

0: Copy. Can we see the AOA from 12 Edward?
1: What's the traffic?
2: 814, it's going to be at 18382 Avenue 296, Unit D as in David, for a 74-year-old male. Possible heart attack, not breathing.
1: This work break. 813, straight the way.
0: Hey, 1374.

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0: 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The case number. Oh, yeah, Adam, are you requesting an additional case number?
1: Negative, it'll be the same one.

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1: Careful.

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0: 40 out.
1: I'll be 76 to 6400 with one female, 1095.
0: 10.

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0: I say 814, I'm code 4.
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0: 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Last in your time.
1: We got one detained.
0: Copy, one detained. What's your number is that?
1: 814.
0: 10-4.
2: I say 814, one detained.
0: I copy, one detained.

0: 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I'll be 10A with the sub.
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2: Via Cellular 60 Adam, issue me a case number for an incident.
1: 60 Adam, your case number is 62673, 62673.
2: 60 Adam, copy. Could you also remove that juvenile from MUPS and advise Vicilli PD that he's going to be at this address and he was placed here for his protection by CWS in case the adoptive mother attempts to report him missing again?
1: 7-4.
3: Vicilli 134, I'm still CPR still in progress.
1: CPR still in progress.

0: 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Can you put me on call 391?
1: Stafford. I say 814.
2: 814, go.
1: I'm going to have a 95. 815 is going to transport in a few. It's going to be for 148 and 6 frames.

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1: Affirm, good.
0: Six boy, Nora, yellow, 790. It's going to be the subject's vehicle. I'll switch to 3.
1: Affirm.

0: 160 Adam, I see. Let's start towards 198 in Anderson. We're taking reports of a vehicle versus a motorcycle. Eastbound 198 at Anderson. However, the bike is now leaving. He advised that the bike rider was bleeding. Exiting units, if you could be aware, apparently that motorcycle is now going eastbound towards your city.
1: That's a 14, I got you. Can you start a rotational tow for the vehicle? It's going to be for 22651 Ocean.
0: Confirming at the Shell station, if you could confirm the cross streets, please.
1: It's going to be a Korea and San Juan.
0: 10-4.
2: Black Sail 13, 60 Charles has a scene. We'll be checking the area for the motorcycle.
0: 10-4.
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1: Female caller, line disconnect before you can get further. 30537 Road 72. 30537 Road 72. Shit advisor said Michael Osborne was there, possibly a restraining order on file. Last seen wearing an orange sweatshirt. That's all we're able to get before she disconnected.
2: I'm checking 188 east towards 65.
1: A3 attempt.

Tracy out of 1038. Road 156 Avenue 330, California license plate 8 Edward Henry Robert 629. He's going to be driving in darkness, no lights on.

0: 7813, we checked eastbound 198-65, and then on to Kauai, where were you, T.O.? 10-4. Charles, you had heavy static confirming, confirmed 1144.
1: Hey, from TOD 2124.
0: 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Copy, confirmed 1144.
1: 2124.
0: 2124, 10-1.
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0: It's 17 Crystal at 681 East Cottonwood. 681 East Cottonwood. It's going to be a 597, just occurred about 5 ago. I'm going to say it's a white male adult, came by on foot, black shirt, black shorts, came to the front yard, started kicking and hitting the RP's dog because stated he didn't like the way the dog was barking at him. Last seen westbound Cottonwood.
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0: 60 Adam, go ahead. 60 Adam, 1038, road 156, Avenue 324. 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
1: Wait, that's some boy. 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Charles, can you start Smith family out of Exeter for family request? And it's approximately 185.
0: 6 Charles, over.
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0: Southwest, that's Amboy.
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0: That's it, Amboy. There is no answer at the front of the residence. It doesn't appear to be anyone home. Are you able to get a hold of R221?
1: Standby one, I'll check him.

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0: Vice Side SNM, can you issue me a case number for 602?

0: 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Yes. Case number 062699.
1: Copy, thank you. I'll be 10-8 with the report.

0: 40 Charles, right there. 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
0: 10 Adam. Avenue 256 and Road 152, two vehicles here. Head on. Please PD medical area now.
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0: if I tell you one thing. Is it known if there's any injuries on the TA?
1: That's negative at this time. It appears one vehicle is a rollover.
2: One semi stands. Two vehicle hit on collision. No one's exited the vehicle as of yet. One's a rollover on its side.
1: Two vehicles here. Head on. CHP medical are en route.

0: Series on the TA.
1: That's negative at this time. It appears one vehicle is a rollover.
0: One sem, I say, it's a two vehicle head on collision. No one's exited the vehicles as of yet. One's a rollover on its side.
2: Copy. 10 Adam, it's authorized code.
3: 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I'll be code from road 112 and Avenue 340.
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0: 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Fire's good for, they don't need me anymore. 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
2: You can clear both those patrol checks. They just checked the area about 15 ago.
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0: 838, that's going to be California 48795, Edward 4.
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1: read back?
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1: 837, go ahead.
2: Eastbound traffic's gonna be blocked off. I'm gonna have 838 direct traffic at 152 and 256.

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0: West. It's going to be 128 and 408 on California 9, John Mary, yellow 777.

0: 4 Charles Oxman, back clear and expired to an 03 Ford sedan, left of Mirrors, out of Danuba.
1: Bicelio 40 X-ray. Can you start fire? I'm on 41997 Road 108. It's a fire starting behind the residence.
2: I say 410, that was 40 Charles.
3: 410, 4. Hey, 317, 3 at the scene. You show me tonight.
0: Thank you.

0: board yesterday. I'm on with the RP. Can you catch the fire? He has it under control.
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1: Vice Charlie 13.
0: 813, it's going to be near the McDonald's block of vehicle T8 into a light pole. Driver's out of the vehicle, doesn't appear to be injured.
1: 813-10-4, I'll be 76.
0: 10-4.
2: Right, Sally 6, Adam. 76 to 6400 with Wood, 295, one female. Copy time mileage.
0: 5-6, Adam.
2: 60 Adam, it's going to be 3186, 2.2.
0: 10-4 at 2218.

0: send one off that connects.
1: I'm going 23.
0: 10-4.
2: No, pretty much, I'll be coming.
0: Oh, yes, 10-4.
1: 6 Charles Montgomery, 10-23. YSLA 13, there'll be road blockage on the eastbound traffic of YSLA Road.
0: 10-4.

0: A13, confirm medical's en route. Can you advise Edison of the bipole? It's still connected to the wires and still on. It's arcing at this time.
1: 10-4.
0: 8-1-3, for info, females are very unconscious, although bleeding from her nose.
1: 10-4.
0: A14A13, when you go 23, can you position your vehicle to where the eastbound traffic on Visalia diverts onto Jacobs, please? A13, copy 28.
1: A13, go ahead.
0: A13, California 8, Lincoln Zebra, Sam 459.
1: 10-4, Richard will be in the call.
0: Copy, you missed the point, Roger.
1: 10-4.
2: I saw you 10 out, 10-23.
1: 10-4.
0: A13, fire 23.
1: 10-4.

0: Voice for you tonight. See if you guys will be tonight.
1: West, 13, copy of phone number 13.
2: 13, go ahead.
1: 13, it's on 4936330 Edward.
2: 10-4.
1: West, 13, just for info, fires relating. Pole's not going to be Edison, it's going to be public works. We could advise them.
2: Did you copy?
1: Semi.

0: 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Can you be contacting Public Works?
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0: Tower.
2: Special A3, roadway is now open. 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I'll be 10-8.
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1: Before you're copy.

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1: I believe 814
0: Sunderland. Copy that, thank you.

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2: Vice Elliott, 03. Apparently fire canceled Edison. 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
0: 10-4.

0: 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Copy of 459.
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1: Yep. A13, go ahead.
0: A13, pending traffic at 692 Blossom Court. Female RP Ricky advised Rogelio is 115 at the residence. Requesting option.
1: Well, sorry, what's right? Step on your Quinta 9.
2: A13, it's related to your previous traffic at 692 Blossom. Female RP Ricky Anguiano, she's reporting her husband Rogelio Anguiano is 115 in the residence. Also sees HPD and there is a handgun inside the residence. However, it's been put away.
1: A13, 7484 will be breaking shortly.

0: I tell you, 803 on that. Previous traffic, was the handgun pulled out, or was she just advising that there's one in the residence?
1: 803, she's just advising it's in the residence, but it's been put away in the master bedroom closet.

0: my favorite. I'll report you to the truck, sir.
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0: 5813, female denied any medical attention or transport, will be 10-6 on FS2. 10-5.
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0: 37 right. Sorry, I can copy incident 449 for information.
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2: 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I'm on Cornucopia South of 280.

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1: 40 on 10-4. Are you able to break for a possible attempt suicide nearby?
2: Visalia 4 Sam, what's the traffic?
1: 4 Sam, it's a 41515 Road 130. RP is saying her brother is sending her messages of himself harming himself with a knife. We're still trying to get further.
2: 10-4, 40 Boy and 40 Charles, I'll be 76 as well.
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0: 40, I'm Mika 1022, my traffic stop, I'll be 76.
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0: Program. We're code 4. Can you start EMS?
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0: 48, I'm going to be 2 or 3. 48, I'm going to be code 2. She has several cuts on his arm.
1: 10-4.
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1: 10 Adam,
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1: pending a 415 in progress at 15930 Depot Drive. Spanish RP, still getting further.
0: 10-4, when the next unit is 10-8.
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0: Charles, code 4. Property appears code 4. 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
1: Negative, still pending.
0: 10-4, I'll be 10-8. Unknown reason for trip.
1: 10-4.

0: Advise Lieutenant Charles, that was VHP, UTL, anyone in the area, it's code 4, Lieutenant, code 4.
1: 10-4.

Sun, copy a pending 415 verbal at 15975 Avenue 327, apartment D, David 354. 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

0: 12 William 1 Sam. Do you have a unit that could assist 10 Boy?
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1: 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Vice use code 4, units of Eastern and Northport.
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0: gas and grub, a couple on a 415.
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0: 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What was the apartment number?
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1: Negative.
0: 10 Boy, 1022.
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0: 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They're claiming negative on any 415 or anyone else being besides yourself and your spouse.
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1: It's a 44. I copy. I'll be telling you with the report.
0: 44, 10-4.
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0: Let's open board.
1: Camboy, go ahead.
0: Camboy, the RP advised that it was at the correct apartment that I was at. However, the RP at that residence is refusing to be a victim and is not wanting to cooperate. Units will be 10 at this time.
1: Camboy, 10-4.

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0: 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I'll be out at 868 Southwest, the trailer 10 for a fall.
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0: It's gonna be 9 Sam Zebra William 357. We're on South Valencia on West Roofs. You can detach me from my follow up.
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0: 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Do we have an ETA for fun?
1: A14 negative, they were advised about 15 ago.
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0: 10-4, it's going to be at 42245 Road 52. RPD advised her child's father locked himself and the child in the bedroom and won't allow her to leave.
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1: Vitoria. 1-10. 1-10, sending a 415 in progress at 30895 Juniper Street. RP was a Spanish-speaking RP, advice you can see a male and a female fighting behind the Chevron.

0: 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If Tim Boy can break, he can respond, and I'll be sending six as well.
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0: 10 Adam, both parties are still separated. Female's going to be in the living room and male half is going to be in the master bedroom. Female advised that he's HBD and she's possibly under the influence but won't admit to it. Male half is coming back. Code 30 local, no prior contact, clearance JTSRF.
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0: 10 boy, that's coming back clear and current to an 024 Dan. Last of Orozco out of Goshen.
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0: 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So it's going to be a code force for being in the area. I'll be 10-8.
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0: 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Standby for plate. It's going to be a Ford F-150 white truck.
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0: Sultana. That's coming back clear and current to 2002 Dodge off of Harrison out of Sultana.
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I'm going to contact the RP.

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0: Advise 740 Charles. I'll handle the patrol checks. I'll 762 incident 48.
1: Charles, 10-4. 8-3, right side of that, second returns in the call.
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1: 48, Spanish speaking RP texting 911 at requesting units at 12458 Amethyst Avenue. Still getting further.
0: Port-a-boy copy. I'll be 76.
1: 10-4.
2: Vice 883, issue case number. I'll be 10-8 with the report.
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0: 40 boys, still no further information. RP is no longer responding via text. We attempted a 1021, no answer.
1: Right, so 40 boys, 10-4, 23.
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0: Vice, I have 40 drone.
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0: You got 2901?
1: Affirm, go
0: ahead. Last of Tom, Sam, Union, Charles, Ida. Correction, Henry, Ida, Yellow, Adam, Mary, Adam. First of Crystal, Charles, Henry, Robert, Yellow, Sam, Tom, Adam, Lincoln. Get a bird, 5-1983. 5-1983.

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60 Charles, my side. 60 Charles, go to... 1017 with Therma at Moody Grove Park. She's a worker advising of transient sleeping on a park bench and refusing to leave. 60 Charles, go.

call 436 by sight. 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If you haven't been, can you

0: Exeter, by say. RP is 10-5, a neighbor, advising the neighbors. Alarm's been going off and on since 6 a.m. She's calling from 810 North B as in Boy Street.
1: Still 8.2, 76.
2: Okay, St. Charles. 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

0: call Frank Mustang. Hey, 42. 842, 1017 with Nayeli at 467 Carolyn. 467 Carolyn. And she advised her car door was open. It doesn't appear anything was taken, and possibly other vehicles were affected as well.
1: Tim 476.

0: 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Sounds like a smoke alarm at 808 North B Boy.
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Marsalia 823. 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

0: 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I'll be out with one.
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0: I'll be at the roundabout Noble and Farmville.

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Northwestern. Channel 2 is back in business. Copy, thank you. Subject was trespass from the property. All units will be 10-8. I'll be primary with the report. Tower. Myself, William Pashoshek, 10-8.

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0: Yeah, copy call 82. 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
1: 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Charles, you code for?
0: And E Street, license plate 7 David Ocean 7388.
1: 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Are you on a 1038 or a 1037?

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0: 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It is current on a 98 Ford pickup. 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

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Road 120, Avenue 424, California, Edward Mary 49, John 52.

0: myself for AMET on the 28th. Yeah, affirmative. It's got a permanent plate assigned to 9 X-ray Paul X-ray 690, which is clear and current on a 26 Toyota west of De La Riva out of Bakersfield.
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It expired August 10th of this year on a 2024 Subaru. It looks like a leased vehicle west of Stevens out of Lemoore.

0: 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I'll be attending with the warning.
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0: 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Advising his wife, Brittany, is refusing to let him leave. She also pushed him and hit him in the back of the head.
1: Copy, unit 376.
0: 10-4, 1 Sam, copy.
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0: 50 Adam and 60 Charles. There's an update per SAM 36. You can just give it 21 now.
1: 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I'll give the RP 21.
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0: Both subjects, tow 30 locally with prior contacts, clear and CIC. The lamp subject is 27th valid. I didn't find one for Brittany.

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1: 40 boy.
0: Correction. His 27th valid only during the course of employment and driving to and from DUI program activities. He does have a prior DUI from 25.
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0: 1017 with Ramon, 392 Canal Court. He's advising that there are a few items taken from his vehicle sometime between Friday and this morning, a backpack with a laptop. His vehicle was locked yesterday. No damage to the vehicle. Unknown if it was locked last night.
1: Seven four.

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0: 40 Charles, I crossed LV, I was too.

0: Bless you.
1: 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We have 16.
0: Copy, 2 detained.

0: 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Copy, rolling 29. Question 28.
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0: Hey, Abram, rolling 28.
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Fire is requesting you 25 with them at 26903 Road 156. They responded to a debris pile fire, and they've located some illegal dumping of trash. Request a deputy.

0: 60 Charles Whistler.
1: This is Charles Wood.
0: Fire put some coordinates into the call. That's where they're requesting 25. It's going to be south of Avenue 272 and west of Road 148.
1: Six Charles, coming up.

0: 12 Frank Animal Pro. A42 RP standing by at fast trip. 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
1: 10-4.

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Road 128, Avenue 400, California, 9 George Tom Lincoln 713.

0: California. I'm the 29th clear, showing expired in 2024 on a 2023 Toyota out of Chino. Copy 9 George Tom Lincoln 713.
1: Myself, we haven't changed the Tom to Ida. Should come back to a BMW.

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1: 842-10-4. Break 40, I'm clear current 2023 BMW, west of Mayor or Gonzalez out of Sanger.
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0: 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Break 40, I'm clear current 2023 BMW west of Mare or Gonzales out of Sanger.
1: Yeah,

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60 Adam, passez. 60 Adam. 1022. 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
1: 60 Charles, I copy.

10 Charles Charlie. Petros, the RP is a school counselor at Monachi High School in Porterville. She did not stop, however, is requesting a 21 with dispo. She observed one of her students walking eastbound on Avenue 232 at Road 140. He seemed to be alone. He's an 11th grader named Gerald Silvis, black shirt, green pants, long hair. She found it a little strange that he was walking by himself in Tulare when he lives in Portville. And again, she didn't stop and check on him, just requesting a 21.

0: 60 Charleston. 60 Charles.
1: 60 Charles, regarding the given address, is that going to be the address of the scene or the address found by fire?

0: They advised that if you take the dirt drive south at that address, that's where they'll want you to 25.
1: Six Charles, I copy. Currently 76, about 3 hours.
0: Copy.

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0: 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I'll be standing by for video surveillance.
1: 10-4.
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1: I'll be out at Woodlake High School, open gate next to the admin office. 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
0: 1017 with Jose at Platinum Connection, 685 West Noble. He advised his gray Toyota Corolla was just stolen. Yeah, we'll put it out. He was going to call back with more information. He sounded out of sorts.

0: I saw A42, is there a direction of travel?
1: And if you didn't see it, he gave, it's going to have a temporary plate of Edward John 25 King 59. It's got a permanent plate assigned to it. The only description was gray Corolla hybrid. Looks like an SUV with a pink license plate frame.
0: 10-4.

0: 12 Frank, yeah, it's just information. The RP called back once again and advised the vehicle was not stolen and is no longer requesting a response, and then disconnected.
1: May 33, copy. We'll still be en route.
0: 10-4.

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0: Just information, I'm not sure how close this is to you, but we're getting an audible at the Wood Lake District Office, 300 West Whitney. Project and personnel motion.
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0: William 7, clear and current, 1999 Custom, west of Contreras out of Exeter.
1: William 7, copies.

0: repeat 42, let's say. The RP on that dog call at the fast trip is back at the fast trip with the K9.
1: 10-4.
2: 536, Charles, could you just bring a case number for incident?

60, Charles, case number 62845. 62845. 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

0: Right, 10 Charles.
1: 10 Charles.
0: UTL contacted the RP. She advised juvenile lives somewhere in the city of Porterville, however, did not have contact or address. All units will be 10-8 and report.
1: Denver.
0: Vice Mayor 60 Charles, all units will be 10-8, all at the primary.
1: Denver.
2: Vice 40 Boy, Jesus Cab, options were provided, 10-8.
1: Denver.

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0: On Mooney and Walnut for case number 062260.

0: 833, if I say.
1: 833.
0: Now, what type of dog is it?
1: It's a black German Shepherd.
0: I'm still in line with EPD there, checking to see if they'll come out for that.

833 by sign. Go ahead. The request is that the canine just be released on its own if it's not aggressive, and they'll respond out tomorrow to see if they can find it.

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1: Go for William 7.
0: Can I still have you on that last stop? Are you 10-8 from that or still working?
1: 10-8.

0: struggles, I say.
1: Charles, go ahead.
0: Call 161 is 1021 request for options. And then when you're clear from that, if you and 60M can start towards Color Park for a subject on a dirt bike riding recklessly in the park with people around.
1: Charles, I copy.
0: Denver, 60M, copy the Color Park code.

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1: 21 was handled. Options provided off attending.
0: 10-4. I'll put you on the color front traffic with 60 out.
1: Copy, sir, Mr.

0: 12 Frank, 415 Burble at Royce Park. 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She went to Roy's Park with her ex-boyfriend, and she's trying to leave, and he won't let her leave. They're near the parking lot at the entrance.
1: 10-4, myself and 832 will be 76.

0: 12 Frank, RP disconnected. She may be walking home, unknown direction.
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0: Well, Frank, if you're UTL on a female, we advise her to stay at the park, but she made me walk into 320 Trenta. 320 Trenta, it's her mother's house.
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1: 842.
0: Verbal only, parties were separated and provided options. Units will be 10-8.
1: 10-4. If you're able to copy, call 171 to follow up request for you.
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0: 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Copy and address for 259 Riders.
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1: Good.
0: 1419 North Bridge Street. 1419 North Bridge Street.
1: 10-4, confirming you're with 60 Adam.
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0: 12 Frank by a suspicious person. A42, 1017 with Teresa, 200 North Stephen, apartment 105, sizing up a male subject, possibly 6 Frank, been hanging around the complex the last few weeks. Today he's wearing a blue shirt, black basketball shorts, and he's got a fountain drink with him. At one point he tried to open her door, Leslie, on the east side of the apartment.
1: 10476.
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0: 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It's Jocelyn reporting the same subject.
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1: Good. 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We'll be checking the area.

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0: 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Expired February of this year on a 2020 Chrysler Lesser Brios out of Strathmore.
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0: especially when I use station's information on a TA. It's going to be from westbound 198 to northbound 99 interchange. Honda CRV rollover. Driver and passenger are out of the vehicle. Do not appear injured. Negative road blockage. CHP fire TCAT and route by St. Clair at 1407.
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0: 171. We're getting Seltzer and Dillard for the apparent natural at KDH. Is that code 43 or what's that?
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0: 17 with Angel at 460, 460 South H. Henry. His ex, Elia Perkins, is at the residence screaming.
1: Westfield 822, 76.
2: 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I'll be out with that vehicle. I got the 28 on Sequoia and Lamona.

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0: 869, clear current, 2016 Chevy Lesto Bell in Suaba, Woodlake. 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

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I'll be at the Three Rivers Brewery for parking violation. It's going to be California 9, Henry King Edwards 976.

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0: right there, wing of four, best stop. 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

0: 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I'll be 10-8, Old Port.
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0: 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The RO of the vehicle is First of a Jose.
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